0: No.
1: It's Backstage Country. Chris Young is here, and we were just talking about I Didn't Come Here to Leave and how you wrote it, which is hilarious that the line came out the night before and then you wrote it at 9 a.m. But Dallas, who said the line, Dallas Davidson, he had to write at 11. So does that put a lot of pressure on the writer? You're like, I want to finish the song before you have to leave at 10:30 or whatever. Like, is that a pressure-filled thing when you write in that kind of situation?
2: I don't think so, because I think we all know intrinsically, once you've written enough songs, it's like, if we get a verse chorus and we got to come back to this, we're not going to rush it. We're not going to try and make this song done by a certain time, because you can't really do that.
1: Yeah.
2: This one just happened to be one of those songs that took about 45 minutes to an hour to write and sort of just fell out. Like, we had the demo when we left. So,
1: oh, like you fully
2: oh,
1: had
2: yeah,
1: it.
2: Oh, yeah, like I sang it and everything, so it was completely done.
1: That's when you know that it's going to be a hit, I feel like. Are there people that are notorious for, like, getting a verse and a chorus and then never finishing the song with you?
2: No, I will absolutely annoy the crap out of people.
1: Really?
2: But, yeah, we're either going to sit there all day and finish the song, or we're definitely getting another day before I leave if they've got somewhere to be or I've got somewhere to be. I don't like to leave things unfinished with, like, no plan or schedule for it.
1: Have you ever?
2: I can't say I've never done it.
1: Okay.
2: But it's been a very long time.
1: It would be very rare.
2: Yeah,
1: if not.
2: Very, very rare.
1: Yeah, I mean, like, is that a common thing to not finish a song in town? I mean, not for you, but, like, do you know if that's common?
2: Only if the idea is not good.
1: Okay, fair. So you can walk away and be like, nah.
2: There's a buddy of mine, Ward Gunther.
1: Yeah. Whiskey
2: you know
1: Jam.
2: Ward. You know Ward.
1: Mm-hmm.
2: And he has a song called F It, Let's Go to Lunch. And it's talking about where you got stuck on an idea and y'all are all looking at each other like, this is not a good song.
1: Makes
2: and
1: sense.
2: It's like you get a verse chorus and you're like, we're just going to go have lunch real fast. And then someone's like, I don't feel well. Maybe we reconvene. And you never address it ever again.
3: Don't go anywhere. More Backstage Country is next with Chris Young. 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
7: A cooler day ahead with temperatures on either side of 8 degrees. A cold front will push through that'll bring showers and storms across the area throughout the afternoon and into the evening hours. Tonight will cool down into the mid-60s before seeing more storms and showers tomorrow morning. We'll warm up into those low 80s for tomorrow. From the 2 News Weather Center, I'm meteorologist Matthew Wisnick.
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1: It's Backstage Country. Chris Young is here, and we are talking about the old hits, the new hits, and the first really big hit, Getting You Home. Let's get into that one, because this one, like, I mean, it's taken on a new life of its own. You know where I'm going.
2: I don't like you calling them old.
1: Hey.
2: I don't like you calling them old hits.
1: That's listen, I play this on the radio, so I'm with you no matter what, wherever it is. But I mean, truly, like, it's cool to see the fact that this song had a whole life, and now it has a whole new life, and in a funny way as well. Like, when you talk about TikTok, the I Don't Need This Menu line, it's like one of my favorite memes on there.
2: Yeah, I've said this on stage multiple times, but if you don't know what we're talking about, the second verse of this song starts with, don't need this menu, no I don't. I already know just what I want. If people were filming it, I knew nothing about this. And then somebody reached out to me and they were like, you realize this has become a TikTok trend.
1: You had to have it told to you.
2: It's them filming themselves and like throwing the menu off camera. And there was someone that did it in a Waffle House. And I was like, I don't think that's a good idea. I feel like... You might have the cook come out from behind the counter if you threw something in a Waffle House. But it was really cool. And my grandmother is in her 90s.
1: Mm-hmm.
2: And this is what she says is her favorite song of mine. So I'm not quite sure how to feel about that.
1: Spectrum is...
2: there's a lot going on with this song, but it was my first number one. So, you know, multi-platinum number one.
1: Yep.
2: And by the way, this ended up staying on the radio by one spin.
1: What?
2: It was negative 2 weeks in a row. I was on the road back when everybody would physically go visit radio stations.
1: Yeah.
2: And I remember who I was with. I was with Josh Eastler,
1: mm-hmm.
2: who's a good friend of mine, great guy in the industry.
1: We love Josh.
2: And it was real quiet. We'd been talking about where the song was, and I was looking at the chart. And it had been negative for 2 weeks in a row. And if you're negative 3 weeks in a row, the song comes off the chart.
1: Mm-hmm.
2: And I looked at him and I was like, if this one fails, because that would have been four songs in a row of mine that were released as singles.
1: It took
2: like 4 years for me to actually have a hit, even with a record deal. I was like, if this song doesn't work, what do you think? And he goes... Do you want me to tell you the truth or lie to you? And I was like, no, tell me the truth. And he goes, nah, you're probably getting dropped.
1: Dang.
2: I mean, seriously, it got its quote-unquote bullet, which means it's positive on the chart, back by one spin.
1: Who was the spin?
2: Well, call anybody out. That's a good reason to call somebody out.
1: I know. I was like, let's get some credit. I love radio
2: people.
1: It was
2: West Coast.
1: It was?
2: Yeah.
1: Okay.
2: And it literally got me, like, just enough points to make it positive and stay on the chart.
1: And West Coast, it was down to the wire.
2: Yeah.
1: Like, timing-wise.
2: Oh, yeah. It was, like, last minute.
1: Oh, my gosh. So did you really believe that, like, it was going to be over?
2: I didn't know.
1: Yeah.
2: I was like, I'll figure it out, I guess. But, yeah, that was my my first number one.
0: Don't go anywhere. More Backstage Country is next with Chris Young.
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10: A cooler day ahead with temperatures on either side of 8 degrees. A cold front will push through that'll bring showers and storms across the area throughout the afternoon and into the evening hours. Tonight will cool down into the mid-60s before seeing more storms and showers tomorrow morning. We'll warm up into those low 80s for tomorrow. From the 2 News Weather Center, I'm meteorologist Matthew Wisnett.
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0: It's Backstage Country. We got Chris Young here this week, all week long. So we get to talk about all the things.
1: Man.
0: And one of the things that we got to talk about, because it just happened, the deluxe version of I Didn't Come Here to Leave. It just dropped on Friday. You've been able to see the music industry through many changes, and you've adapted, and that's why you have this like incredible career longevity, because you figure it out like however it's going and do it your way. Do you enjoy the way that people are consuming music nowadays? Like how quick it is?
1: Yeah. I mean, I think that's awesome. You know, you look at the sheer number of songs that I write and that get forgotten. I mean,
0: yeah.
1: The song with Breland. Mm-hmm. Is, I think, 5 years old.
0: Oh, really?
1: Yeah.
0: Oh.
1: We wrote this together with our buddy Matt McVaney like 5 years ago.
0: Oh, my gosh. So what made it raise its hand for now?
1: I just have always loved it, and I've had more than one person tell me if I didn't put this on the deluxe that I was getting ready to release that they know where I sleep.
0: So you had to.
1: Yeah. I think it's a really cool song in a different way, because, you know, what Breland is doing on his verse as opposed to what I'm doing on mine are so different, but they also complement each other. And I think that's a lot of fun for me to be able to have that. And
0: yeah.
1: I just, he's an awesome dude as well. He's super, super talented.
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8: A cooler day ahead with temperatures on either side of 8 degrees. A cold front will push through that'll bring showers and storms across the area throughout the afternoon and into the evening hours. Tonight will cool down into the mid-60s before seeing more storms and showers tomorrow morning. We'll warm up into those low 80s for tomorrow. From the 2 News Weather Center, I'm meteorologist Matthew Wisnett.
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0: 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On Backstage Country.
1: It's Backstage Country. We got Chris Young hosting this week, which means we get to talk about all the hits. And of course, let's start with the one that is hitting right now, I Didn't Come Here to Leave, which I know you wrote this with a couple of pretty seasoned Nashville guys. And I'm always curious, because you have such strong relationships with all these writers in town and everything, do you guys actually have to schedule specific writes like for this one, or was it a hang that turned into a write?
2: Okay, so I Didn't Come Here to Leave is obviously about going out at night, having a good time with your friends, and, you know, catching up with the bartenders and people you haven't seen in a while, and
1: right.
2: It's a good time song, right? Mm-hmm. It's a summer song. It could be an anytime song, technically.
1: But yeah.
2: It's talking about going out and having a good time with your friends. And we were out the night before, me and Dallas Davidson. And, you know, I'm lucky enough that over the years I've made a lot of inroads and relationships with some really, really talented producers, writers, other artists.
1: Yeah.
2: Kyle Fishman was on this one as well. But this only happened because we were hanging out the night before. And this sounds like we wrote it at 9 p.m. We wrote this at 9 a.m.
1: Really?
2: We were out the night before. It was like 6 o'clock. And I was like, all right, traffic's dying down. I'm going to take it to the house. And they were like, yeah, do y'all want one more beer? And Dallas was like, well, I didn't come here to leave.
1: So it really came from the hang.
2: And I heard him say it, and I was like, like, I looked at him, and he was like, what'd I do? What'd I say? What happened? I was like, we have to write this tomorrow. This could be a hit song. And I still have no idea if it's going to be a hit song or not, but I love it. And it's the title of the album. And he goes, well, I've got to write at 11. And I was like, dude, 9 a.m.? And so we showed up. Everybody poured themselves a coffee, and we wrote this song. And that's just the way that it fell out. And that's why, you know, structure is so important to songwriting. But sometimes it's the antithesis of that.
1: Yeah.
2: It is the exact opposite. We had no plan to write a song the next day. None of us had talked to each other. We just happened to be hanging out. Somebody said something cool. Thank you, Dallas. And we wrote this song.
1: And you even woke up early to do it.
2: Yeah, you got to.
0: 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There's a whole lot more coming up with Chris Young.
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9: A cooler day ahead with temperatures on either side of 8 degrees. A cold front will push through that'll bring showers and storms across the area throughout the afternoon and into the evening hours. Tonight will cool down into the mid-60s before seeing more storms and showers tomorrow morning. We'll warm up into those low 80s for tomorrow. From the 2 News Weather Center, I'm meteorologist Matthew Wisnett.
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0: It's Backstage Country, and I'm Elena. We got Chris Young here, who is an Opry member, of course, among many other things. But you are going to be celebrating your 10-year Opry membership anniversary next year already. What is it like for you now, this far removed from your Opry debut and now being a member? What is it like for you to be able to, like, when you get to invite artists to come and play for the first time and make their debut?
1: Really, really cool. I love getting a chance to do that. And, you know, actually, Shaylin, I invited her to play the Opry. And she's just so incredible. I hate, like, feeling like I'm trying to tie it back to my album talking about her. But she's a really, really great artist. So anytime you get a chance to do that, you know, the people that have been good to me. Vince pulled me on stage one time and we did Hey Good Looking together, and he completely forgot one of the verses. And he looked at me as like, take it. And I pointed at him.
0: Oh.
1: And he completely forgot the verse that we were on, and he just made up lyrics on the spot. Because of course he did.
0: He's Vince Gill.
1: Yep. And he's amazing. But, like, just having little memories like that, standing on the side of the stage with little Jimmy Dickens when he was still here. Yeah. Incredible, incredible place.
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7: A cooler day ahead with temperatures on either side of 8 degrees. A cold front will push through that will bring showers and storms across the area throughout the afternoon and into the evening hours. Tonight will cool down into the mid-60s before seeing more storms and showers tomorrow morning. We'll warm up into those low 80s for tomorrow. From the 2 News Weather Center, I'm meteorologist Matthew Wisnett.
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0: It's Backstage Country. We got Chris Young here this week, all week long. So we get to talk about all the things.
1: Man.
0: And one of the things that we got to talk about, because it just happened, the deluxe version of I Didn't Come Here to Leave. It just dropped on Friday. You know, whenever artists put out a deluxe album, I'm kind of curious about the thought process behind it. Like, is it because that era didn't feel quite complete without these three songs? Like, what? Tell me your thought process behind it.
1: I think now, especially with just how fast the music industry moves, there's no law that says you can't just keep releasing stuff. But I just wanted to add to, even though, you know, I Didn't Come Here to Leave is the title track of the record, it's the new single. Mm-hmm. I also don't feel like there's any sort of, you know, reason I can't have multiple songs out at one time. I think you see it more and more often as of late. Yeah. And being able to just give people more music, I think, is always fun.
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8: A cooler day ahead with temperatures on either side of 8 degrees. A cold front will push through that'll bring showers and storms across the area throughout the afternoon and into the evening hours. Tonight will cool down into the mid-60s before seeing more storms and showers tomorrow morning. We'll warm up into those low 80s for tomorrow. From the 2 News Weather Center, I'm meteorologist Matthew Wisnett.
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0: It's Backstage Country. I'm Elena. Listen to that. That's a bar owner sigh if I've ever heard one. Chrissy Young is here. And I do want to talk about the bar that is on the way right down the street from us in Nashville. Famous Friends, it's on the way. I'm so excited for you. Congratulations first, because that's a huge accomplishment.
1: Thank you.
0: But this spot, you know, it's not where a lot of people that aren't from Nashville would know about. Like, it's not on Broadway. It's a little bit down on Demumbrian Hill, which is a place that's like been a little bit more local. It's becoming, you know, a little, people are making their way there, but
1: I refuse to ever call it Demumbrian Hill.
0: Really? Wait, why?
1: That is Midtown. That
0: it is not, Midtown. I mean, the
1: they
0: sign
1: tried
0: is,
1: to name it that.
0: The sign is like on your building that says Demumbrian Hill.
1: Yes.
0: Are you going to petition to change it?
1: Maybe. Maybe you already have.
0: Oh, have you?
1: We'll see.
0: Okay, I'm going to keep a lookout on that. But okay. This is, it's on Demumbrian. It is, yes, in Midtown. And it's like the first building that really like welcomes you to that area of town. And a street that I know you're very familiar with, I'm very familiar with. And I used to live across the street, so like I know those venues very well. But that one, it's not as big. We kind of talked earlier about how it doesn't fit as many people. So was that like super intentional for you? Did you want it to be more intimate?
1: Yeah, I wanted it to be its own thing. We're going to do stuff like, you know, obviously, there's a lot of people that come to Nashville from Europe.
0: Yeah. Oh, yeah.
1: A lot of country music fans from the UK and that area, they love soccer.
0: Mm-hmm.
1: Football.
0: Yep.
1: And I cannot count on both hands enough times that I've overheard people being like, hey, is the Manchester United game on? And they're like, no, so we're going to actively do that.
0: Are you going to be open super early when the games are?
1: Well, if there is a game that we need to be open super early for, then yes.
0: Ooh, so, okay.
1: But we're going to do that. We're also going to do a thing on Tuesdays called Spill the Tea Tuesday. So the way that the bar is set up, they call it shotgun style. It's sort of like what Tootsie's on the bottom floor was.
0: She's long, yeah.
1: So the bar, if you look at it, is sort of split where there's high tops and seats in the front, and then in the back is the main bar with seats at the bar. So on Tuesdays, we may or may not be playing what I affectionately refer to as like trash TV shows for the ladies. And then the
0: that's
1: sports
0: what
1: up
0: I was
1: front
0: hoping you were getting at.
1: And so we may or may not do that. And then, you know, the front is the drop off your boyfriend or husband area.
0: Husband, boyfriend daycare.
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11: Increasing showers and thunderstorms overnight and into our Friday morning. Our Friday will begin with temperatures in the low to mid-60s and rain and thunder. That should taper off by midday, leaving us with a beautiful afternoon with highs in the low to mid-80s, upper 80s with a few pop-up storms on Saturday, and by Father's Day, thunderstorms likely late in the day. In the 2 News Weather Center, I'm meteorologist Mike Grogan.
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0: This is Chris Young, your co-host of Backstage Country this week. We've got more coming up next.
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7: Increasing showers and thunderstorms overnight and into our Friday morning. Our Friday will begin with temperatures in the low to mid-60s and rain and thunder. That should taper off by midday, leaving us with a beautiful afternoon with highs in the low to mid-80s, upper 80s with a few pop-up storms on Saturday, and by Father's Day, thunderstorms likely late in the day. In the 2 News Weather Center, I'm meteorologist Mike Grogan.
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7: Increasing showers and thunderstorms overnight and into our Friday morning. Our Friday will begin with temperatures in the low to mid-60s and rain and thunder. That should taper off by midday, leaving us with a beautiful afternoon with highs in the low to mid-80s, upper 80s with a few pop-up storms on Saturday, and by Father's Day, thunderstorms likely late in the day. In the 2 News Weather Center, I'm meteorologist Mike Grogan.
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1: News. I'm Chris DeMeo. A change of plans for Vice President Vance. The White House says he won't be going to Switzerland to begin nuclear talks with Iran. A White House spokesperson saying difficult logistics for negotiations are in effect. And the White House saying in a statement that the plans for the technical talks have not been finalized and that the U.S. delegation has been prepared to depart at the first available opportunity. President Trump awarding the Medal of Honor to three military veterans.
2: We owe everything to heroes like those we celebrate today. Men who went willingly to the darkest and most dangerous corners on earth to defeat evil so we could live free.
1: The award given to military members for exceptional acts of valor. Mexico becomes the first country in the World Cup to reach the knockout stage. Mexico blanking South Korea 1-0. 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
4: Increasing showers and thunderstorms overnight and into our Friday morning. Our Friday will begin with temperatures in the low to mid-60s and rain and thunder. That should taper off by midday, leaving us with a beautiful afternoon with highs in the low to mid-80s, upper 80s with a few pop-up storms on Saturday, and by Father's Day, thunderstorms likely late in the day. In the 2 News Weather Center, I'm meteorologist Mike Grogan.
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4: Increasing showers and thunderstorms overnight and into our Friday morning. Our Friday will begin with temperatures in the low to mid-60s and rain and thunder. That should taper off by midday, leaving us with a beautiful afternoon with highs in the low to mid-80s, upper 80s with a few pop-up storms on Saturday, and by Father's Day, thunderstorms likely late in the day. In the 2 News Weather Center, I'm meteorologist Mike Grogan.
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1: Fox News, I'm Sue Gossman. With the U.S. and Iran set to sign a peace deal in Switzerland, the Israeli military says it struck southern Lebanon overnight in intense fighting. This is the White House announced Vice President J.D. Vance will not attend. The memorandum of understanding ending the conflict getting some cool reception from lawmakers.
2: It's not just Democrats criticizing the memorandum. Senate Armed Services Committee Chairman Roger Wicker says the $300 billion fund, quote, would make Iran's payoff under President Obama's 2015 deal look like a pittance by comparison.
1: Fox's Lucas Tomlinson, lawyers for the accused killer of United Healthcare CEO Brian Thompson are reversing their course in the legal strategy. The defense had been considering an extreme emotional disturbance argument and announced on Thursday that they were not going to do so. 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
4: Increasing showers and thunderstorms overnight and into our Friday morning. Our Friday will begin with temperatures in the low to mid-60s and rain and thunder. That should taper off by midday, leaving us with a beautiful afternoon with highs in the low to mid-80s, upper 80s with a few pop-up storms on Saturday, and by Father's Day, thunderstorms likely late in the day. In the 2 News Weather Center, I'm meteorologist Mike Grogan.
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4: Increasing showers and thunderstorms overnight and into our Friday morning. Our Friday will begin with temperatures in the low to mid 60s and rain and thunder. That should taper off by midday, leaving us with a beautiful afternoon with highs in the low to mid 80s, upper 80s with a few pop-up storms on Saturday, and by Father's Day, thunderstorms likely late in the day. In the 2 News Weather Center, I'm meteorologist Mike Grogan.
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4: Increasing showers and thunderstorms overnight and into our Friday morning. Our Friday will begin with temperatures in the low to mid-60s and rain and thunder. That should taper off by midday, leaving us with a beautiful afternoon with highs in the low to mid-80s, upper 80s with a few pop-up storms on Saturday, and by Father's Day, thunderstorms likely late in the day. In the 2 News Weather Center, I'm meteorologist Mike Grogan.
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2: Increasing showers and thunderstorms overnight and into our Friday morning. Our Friday will begin with temperatures in the low to mid-60s and rain and thunder. That should taper off by midday, leaving us with a beautiful afternoon with highs in the low to mid-80s, upper 80s with a few pop-up storms on Saturday, and by Father's Day, thunderstorms likely late in the day. In the 2 News Weather Center, I'm meteorologist Mike Grogan.
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1: This is a Fox News alert. I'm Sue Guzman. A major new development in the U.S.-Iran peace deal. Planned talks between the U.S., Iran, Qatar, and Pakistan set for Friday have been postponed. Comes after the White House announced Vice President J.D. Vance would not be attending. President Trump Thursday outlined his stipulations.
2: In a Truth Social post, President Trump stressed, quote, "We expect a complete ceasefire on all fronts, including Lebanon, Hezbollah, and Israel." Vice President J.D. Vance also lashed out at Israel, warning its leaders not to, quote, "attack the only powerful ally they have left."
1: Fox's Chandler Painter, Israel's military says its forces strike targets in southern Lebanon overnight as Hezbollah reported intense fighting. Israel says four of its soldiers were killed, 16 were killed in the Israeli airstrikes. And Democrat Hannah Pingree and Republican Bobby Charles will compete this fall to become Maine's next governor. 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
8: Increasing showers and thunderstorms overnight and into our Friday morning. Our Friday will begin with temperatures in the low to mid-60s and rain and thunder. That should taper off by midday, leaving us with a beautiful afternoon with highs in the low to mid-80s, upper 80s with a few pop-up storms on Saturday, and by Father's Day, thunderstorms likely late in the day. In the 2 News Weather Center, I'm meteorologist Mike Grogan.
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8: A rainy start with showers expected throughout your morning commute. Today, we'll warm up into the low 80s with more showers throughout the afternoon hours, especially in our southern regions. Tonight, we'll cool down into the upper 60s before warming back up into the upper 80s tomorrow. More isolated showers are possible throughout the afternoon and evening hours tomorrow. From the 2 News Weather Center, I'm meteorologist Matthew Wisnett.
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1: Fox News, I'm Chris DeMeo. Israel's military saying Friday its forces struck targets throughout southern Lebanon as Hezbollah reported intense fighting in the area, threatening the agreement between Iran and the United States to end the war. Meantime, planned talks between the U.S., Iran, Qatar, and Pakistan have been postponed. No word on when they'll be rescheduled. Democratic socialists making the pitch ahead of November's midterms.
2: We need and will take on Trump and his pathological lying. 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
1: Senator Bernie Sanders and New York Mayor Zoran Mamdani pitching for Democratic Socialists in New York. 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
4: A rainy start with showers expected throughout your morning commute. Today we'll warm up into the low 80s with more showers throughout the afternoon hours, especially in our southern regions. Tonight we'll cool down into the upper 60s before warming back up into the upper 80s tomorrow. More isolated showers are possible throughout the afternoon and evening hours tomorrow. From the 2 News Weather Center, I'm meteorologist Matthew Wisnett.
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4: A rainy start with showers expected throughout your morning commute. Today, we'll warm up into the low 80s with more showers throughout the afternoon hours, especially in our southern regions. Tonight, we'll cool down into the upper 60s before warming back up into the upper 80s tomorrow. More isolated showers are possible throughout the afternoon and evening hours tomorrow. From the 2 News Weather Center, I'm meteorologist Matthew Wisnett.
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I know it's late, but I knew you'd pick it up. Nah, I ain't drunk. Okay, maybe I do have a little buzz, but

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1: News, I'm Sue Guzman. Peace negotiations between the U.S., Iran, Qatar, and Pakistan set for today in Switzerland have been postponed. It comes after the White House announced Vice President J.D. Vance would not be attending. President Trump Thursday had outlined his stipulation.
2: In a Truth Social post, President Trump stressed, quote, "We expect a complete ceasefire on all fronts, including Lebanon, Hezbollah, and Israel." Vice President J.D. Vance also lashed out at Israel, warning its leaders not to, quote, "attack the only powerful ally they have left."
1: Fox's Chandley Painter. Israel launching an intense series of attacks Friday into southern Lebanon. 4 IDF soldiers killed, 16 people died in Israeli airstrikes. And U.S. Southern Command says it's launched another lethal strike on a ship operated by a designated terrorist organization in the eastern Pacific. Officials say 3 male narco-terrorists were killed. 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
4: A rainy start with showers expected throughout your morning commute. Today, we'll warm up into the low 80s with more showers throughout the afternoon hours, especially in our southern regions. Tonight, we'll cool down into the upper 60s before warming back up into the upper 80s tomorrow. More isolated showers are possible throughout the afternoon and evening hours tomorrow. From the 2 News Weather Center, I'm meteorologist Matthew Wisnett.
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8: A rainy start with showers expected throughout your morning commute. Today we'll warm up into the low 80s with more showers throughout the afternoon hours, especially in our southern regions. Tonight we'll cool down into the upper 60s before warming back up into the upper 80s tomorrow. More isolated showers are possible throughout the afternoon and evening hours tomorrow. From the 2 News Weather Center, I'm meteorologist Matthew Wisnett.
9: At 2 News Oklahoma, your stories are what matter most. 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We come from different neighborhoods, different backgrounds. 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Everyone deserves to be heard. 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
5: A rainy start with showers expected throughout your morning commute. Today we'll warm up into the low 80s with more showers throughout the afternoon hours, especially in our southern regions. Tonight we'll cool down into the upper 60s before warming back up into the upper 80s tomorrow. More isolated showers are possible throughout the afternoon and evening hours tomorrow. From the 2 News Weather Center, I'm meteorologist Matthew Wisnett.
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5: A rainy start with showers expected throughout your morning commute. Today, we'll warm up into the low 80s with more showers throughout the afternoon hours, especially in our southern regions. Tonight, we'll cool down into the upper 60s before warming back up into the upper 80s tomorrow. More isolated showers are possible throughout the afternoon and evening hours tomorrow. From the 2 News Weather Center, I'm meteorologist Matthew Wisnett.
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5: A rainy start with showers expected throughout your morning commute. Today we'll warm up into the low 80s with more showers throughout the afternoon hours, especially in our southern regions. Tonight we'll cool down into the upper 60s before warming back up into the upper 80s tomorrow. More isolated showers are possible throughout the afternoon and evening hours tomorrow. From the 2 News Weather Center, I'm meteorologist Matthew Wisnett.
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0: early wake-up. He's there on your morning drive, and he's even at work with you. 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
1: Solomon writes in Proverbs 17 in the verses 22, "A joyful heart is good medicine, but a broken spirit dries up the bones." Why do God-fearing, morally pure, and ethically moral people suffer? Experience affirms that they do. The question is, why? Doesn't God know and doesn't he care? Suffering affliction is part of the human predicament. We live in a world filled with sin, sickness, and sorrow. We don't live in a plastic bubble which keeps us from suffering the consequences of these afflictions. Suffering afflictions is part of being a Christian. The devil and all his angels oppose us. They influence evil men to oppose, afflict, and persecute those who follow Christ. And indeed, all who desire to live godly in Christ Jesus will be persecuted, Paul tells us in 2 Timothy 3:12. As Christians, we respond to affliction in threefold way. Number one, we rejoice because the trying of our faith works patience, James says in James 1, 2, and 3. Secondly, our temporary trials will result in praise, honor, and glory when Jesus comes, according to Peter in 1 Peter 1, 6, and 7. And thirdly, we follow the model of Jesus, who was afflicted for others, Peter tells us in 1 Peter 2, 21. Fourthly, it gives us an opportunity to affirm and demonstrate our faith in Christ, Peter says in 1 Peter 3, 14 through 15. So just praise God for his strength and to stand firm in your faith.
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1: 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Oklahoma baseball, what a run they are on right now. They get an 11-4 victory against number 3 Georgia in the College World Series, and they are headed to the College World Series Championship Series, where they are going to match up against North Carolina. North Carolina got to this point by knocking off West Virginia in the semifinal round. So far, Oklahoma knocking Georgia out, knocking Georgia Tech out, knocking Kansas out, getting a win against Alabama at the College World Series. Their run in the NCAA baseball tournament has been absolutely phenomenal. Baseball, Cardinals lose to the Padres yesterday 6-1. They play the Royals tonight. The Rangers play the Twins tonight. 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
10: A rainy start with showers expected throughout your morning commute. Today we'll warm up into the low 80s with more showers throughout the afternoon hours, especially in our southern regions. Tonight we'll cool down into the upper 60s before warming back up into the upper 80s tomorrow. More isolated showers are possible throughout the afternoon and evening hours tomorrow. From the 2 News Weather Center, I'm meteorologist Matthew Wisnett.
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6: A rainy start with showers expected throughout your morning commute. Today, we'll warm up into the low 80s with more showers throughout the afternoon hours, especially in our southern regions. Tonight, we'll cool down into the upper 60s before warming back up into the upper 80s tomorrow. More isolated showers are possible throughout the afternoon and evening hours tomorrow. From the 2 News Weather Center, I'm meteorologist Matthew Wisnett.
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6: A rainy start with showers expected throughout your morning commute. Today we'll warm up into the low 80s with more showers throughout the afternoon hours, especially in our southern regions. Tonight we'll cool down into the upper 60s before warming back up into the upper 80s tomorrow. More isolated showers are possible throughout the afternoon and evening hours tomorrow. From the 2 News Weather Center, I'm meteorologist Matthew Wisnett.
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6: A rainy start with showers expected throughout your morning commute. Today, we'll warm up into the low 80s with more showers throughout the afternoon hours, especially in our southern regions. Tonight, we'll cool down into the upper 60s before warming back up into the upper 80s tomorrow. More isolated showers are possible throughout the afternoon and evening hours tomorrow. From the 2 News Weather Center, I'm meteorologist Matthew Wisnett.
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7: 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Now, your official 2 News weather forecast.
8: A rainy start with showers expected throughout your morning commute. Today, we'll warm up into the low 80s with more showers throughout the afternoon hours, especially in our southern regions. Tonight, we'll cool down into the upper 60s before warming back up into the upper 80s tomorrow. More isolated showers are possible throughout the afternoon and evening hours tomorrow. From the 2 News Weather Center, I'm meteorologist Matthew Wisnett.
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Okie Country 101.7. That's Luke Combs kicking off 5 in a row. Still have Lainey Wilson, Low Cash, and Brett Eldridge on the way right now. Blake Shelton and All About Tonight on Okie Country.

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0: Lainey Wilson wrapping up five in a row on Okie Country 101.7. 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
4: 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Now, your official 2 News weather forecast.
5: A rainy start with showers expected throughout your morning commute. Today, we'll warm up into the low 80s with more showers throughout the afternoon hours, especially in our southern regions. Tonight, we'll cool down into the upper 60s before warming back up into the upper 80s tomorrow. More isolated showers are possible throughout the afternoon and evening hours tomorrow. From the 2 News Weather Center, I'm meteorologist Matthew Wisnett.
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0: Okie Country 101.7, that's Megan Maroney and Kenny Chesney. It's called You Had to Be There. How you doing? I'm Ryan Diamond. Today is Friday. Thank God it's finally Friday, June 19th, 2026. Today is International Box Day, National Garfield the Cat Day, National Take Back the Lunch Break Day, National Watch Day, Real Food Day, Ugliest Dog Day, National Wrong Trousers Day, National Pets and Film Day, World Sauntering Day. 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And that's what today has in store for you. I have Cody Johnson in store for you next on Okie Country 101.7.
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5: Okay, Country 101.7, now your official 2 News weather forecast.
6: A rainy start with showers expected throughout your morning commute. Today, we'll warm up into the low 80s with more showers throughout the afternoon hours, especially in our southern regions. Tonight, we'll cool down into the upper 60s before warming back up into the upper 80s tomorrow. More isolated showers are possible throughout the afternoon and evening hours tomorrow. From the 2 News Weather Center, I'm meteorologist Matthew Wisnett.
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Oogie Country, 101.7. That's Ella Langley and Morgan Wallen kicking off 5 in a row. 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

0: 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Good morning, I'm Ryan Diamond. 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
5: A rainy start with showers expected throughout your morning commute. Today, we'll warm up into the low 80s with more showers throughout the afternoon hours, especially in our southern regions. Tonight, we'll cool down into the upper 60s before warming back up into the upper 80s tomorrow. More isolated showers are possible throughout the afternoon and evening hours tomorrow. From the 2 News Weather Center, I'm meteorologist Matthew Wisnett.
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0: Okie Country 101.7. That's Thomas Rhett and Beer with Jesus. How you doing? I'm Ryan Diamond. It is time now for your useless fact of the day. The Pope once declared black cats to be an incarnation of Satan.
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0: kid myself on Okie Country 101.7. How you doing? I'm Ryan Diamond. 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
5: A rainy start with showers expected throughout your morning commute. Today, we'll warm up into the low 80s with more showers throughout the afternoon hours, especially in our southern regions. Tonight, we'll cool down into the upper 60s before warming back up into the upper 80s tomorrow. More isolated showers are possible throughout the afternoon and evening hours tomorrow. From the 2 News Weather Center, I'm meteorologist Matthew Wisnett.
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Morgan Wallen kicking off five in a row on Okie Country 101.7. Still have Parker McCullum, Megan Maroney, and Kenny Chesney on the way right now. Cole Swindell, Single Saturday Night on Okie Country 101.7.

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0: Parker McCullum wrapping up five in a row on Okie Country 101.7. Good afternoon. I'm Ryan Diamond. 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
6: A cooler day ahead with temperatures getting into the low 80s. An isolated shower or two will be possible throughout the afternoon and going into evening hours. Tonight will cool down into the upper 60s before warming back up into the upper 80s tomorrow. An isolated shower or two will be possible throughout the morning and going into the afternoon hours tomorrow. From the 2 News Weather Center, I'm meteorologist Matthew Wisnett.
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0: Okie Country, 101.7, that's Jason Aldean, and you make it easy. How you doing? I'm Ryan Diamond. It is time now for your lunchtime laugh. Here's Brooke Van Papalian.
1: I hate how condescending, like, commercials are these days towards women, like an ad for face wash and other beauty products. Like, I remember when I was a teen, they were, like, really fun and spunky, like an ad for face wash. Like, yo, girl, just rub your face with bubblegum and glitter. So pretty and young. But now that I'm 34, like, the tone of every ad targeted me is just, like, the one lady with the voice. It's like, let a team of scientists fix your face. Hurry. There's a product I love that maybe you guys use it. It doesn't actually have much of an ad campaign. It's a fun little herbal laxative tea called Smooth Move. Yeah, right? And it's like, all right, Smooth Move. Like, the name is not literal so much as it is horribly sarcastic. Ever drank that stuff? Holy moly.
2: 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Major League Baseball, the Texas Rangers had a mid-series break against Minnesota. Did not play yesterday. That is a result of a World Cup game that was going on. But the series will resume today. On the mound for the Rangers, Jack Leiter. He's 3-6 with a 4.97 ERA. Joe Ryan is going to pitch for the Twins. He's having a very good year, 4-3 with a 3.17 ERA. Cardinals were looking for a sweep of the Padres. They don't get it. They lose yesterday by a 6-1 score. Kyle Leahy takes the loss. He goes six innings, ends up allowing three runs. Cardinals are going to match up against Kansas City tonight on the road. Lefty Matthew Liberatore on the mound. He enters 3-3. Bundle auto and home, renters, or condo insurance and save with Progressive. I'm Matt Pauley with the Sports Flash on Okie Country 101.7.
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0: Zach Thompson, South of Sanity on Oakey Country 101.7. How you doing? I'm Ryan Diamond. Hey, don't forget, Saturday nights you can join us for Weekend in the Country, where at 6 o'clock we'll go back and spotlight 1 week between 1975 and 1999. We'll count down the top 20 songs from that week and take a look at what was going on in the world at that time. It's Weekend in the Country, Saturday nights right here on Oakey Country.
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6: A cooler day ahead with temperatures getting into the low 80s. An isolated shower or two will be possible throughout the afternoon and going into the evening hours. Tonight will cool down into the upper 60s before warming back up into the upper 80s tomorrow. An isolated shower or two will be possible throughout the morning and going into the afternoon hours tomorrow. From the 2 News Weather Center, I'm meteorologist Matthew Wisnett.
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Okie Country 101.7. That's Riley Green kicking off 5 in a row. Let's keep it rolling with Connor Smith. It's called Creek Will Rise on Okie Country 101.7.

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0: 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Good afternoon. I'm Ryan Diamond. 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
5: A cooler day ahead with temperatures getting into the low 80s. An isolated shower or two will be possible throughout the afternoon and going into the evening hours. Tonight will cool down into the upper 60s before warming back up into the upper 80s tomorrow. An isolated shower or two will be possible throughout the morning and going into the afternoon hours tomorrow. From the 2 News Weather Center, I'm meteorologist Matthew Wisnett.
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0: Okie Country, 101.7, that's Keith Urban and Stupid Boy. How you doing? I'm Ryan Diamond. It is time now for the finally Friday edition of Stupid News. Well, a Florida man is facing DUI charges after a late-night traffic stop turned up something unusual. The Florida Highway Patrol says 33-year-old Connor Paraday was pulled over on Interstate 75 in Pasco County after driving more than 90 miles an hour. Troopers say Paraday appeared heavily intoxicated, and inside his car they found 34 open cans of White Claw hard seltzer. Authorities say his blood alcohol level measured 0.177, more than twice the legal limit. Paraday was arrested and taken to the Pasco County Jail. That's Stupid News for your Friday. Stick around, Dustin Lynch up next on Okie Country 101.7.
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0: Chesney and Carry on Okie Country 101.7. Good afternoon. I'm Ryan Diamond. Hey, don't forget the Muskogee Farmers Market is back in full swing every Saturday and Wednesday morning from 8 until noon in front of the Civic Center. 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
4: 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Everyone deserves to be heard. 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
6: A cooler day ahead with temperatures getting into the low 80s. An isolated shower or two will be possible throughout the afternoon and going into the evening hours. Tonight will cool down into the upper 60s before warming back up into the upper 80s tomorrow. An isolated shower or two will be possible throughout the morning and going into the afternoon hours tomorrow. From the 2 News Weather Center, I'm meteorologist Matthew Wisnett.
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Dylan Scott kicking off five in a row on Okie Country 101.7. Still have Coles Window, Blake Shelton, and Rascal Flats on the way right now. 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

0: Michael Swindell wrapping up five in a row on Okie Country 101.7. Good afternoon. I'm Ryan Diamond. 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
5: Okay, Country 101.7, now your official 2 News weather forecast.
6: A cooler day ahead with temperatures getting into the low 80s. An isolated shower or two will be possible throughout the afternoon and going into the evening hours. Tonight will cool down into the upper 60s before warming back up into the upper 80s tomorrow. An isolated shower or two will be possible throughout the morning and going into the afternoon hours tomorrow. From the 2 News Weather Center, I'm meteorologist Matthew Wisnett.
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0: Oogie Country 101.7 as Tim McGraw and Real Good Man. How you doing? I'm Ryan Diamond. It is time now for your dad joke of the day. Why can't dinosaurs clap their hands? 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

Riley Green and Luke Combs, it's called Different Round here on Okie Country 101.7. I'm Ryan Diamond, that's around for me, but not for you. Maverick's going to take over the cockpit. I'll be back Monday morning, 10 a.m. Going to leave you with music from Hardy, Eric Church, Morgan Wallen, and Tim McGraw. It's called MacArthur. Remember, if you ain't laughing, you ain't living. Maverick's up next. Have a great weekend.

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7: A cooler day ahead with temperatures getting into the low 80s. An isolated shower or two will be possible throughout the afternoon and going into the evening hours. Tonight will cool down into the upper 60s before warming back up into the upper 80s tomorrow. An isolated shower or two will be possible throughout the morning and going into the afternoon hours tomorrow. From the 2 News Weather Center, I'm meteorologist Matthew Wisnett.
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That's Hella. That's Morgan. Can't love you anymore. Okie Country 101.7. All right, Maverick back at it here Thursday with Tim McGraw, the new song from Casey Musgraves in minutes, and Lee Bryce 2. Now Dirks.

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0: Okay, Country 101.7. It's a parking lot party. Here's Lee Bryce. All right, Maverick. So being a giant Knicks fan, I'm still basking in the glory. And I thought about how cool it would be to have been at that big parade today they had in New York City. And then I watched it and I was like, no, I think I'm fine. I'd have gotten so lost. I'd have been in trouble. It was amazing. All right, Caleb Young's great song, Neon Never Lies. We'll play that Hardy song with Eric Church, Morgan Wallen, and Tim McGraw called MacArthur. Eli Young Band and more coming up here from Okie Country 101.7.
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5: A cooler day ahead with temperatures getting into the low 80s. An isolated shower or two will be possible throughout the afternoon and going into the evening hours. Tonight will cool down into the upper 60s before warming back up into the upper 80s tomorrow. An isolated shower or two will be possible throughout the morning and going into the afternoon hours tomorrow. From the 2 News Weather Center, I'm meteorologist Matthew Wisnett.
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0: Okie Country 101.7. If it ever breaks your hearts, love that. Love those guys. Eli Young Band. All right, you got Maverick here in the afternoon, Thursday, starting to think about the weekend, Father's Day weekend. I have talked and talked and talked about my hammock that I'm getting from my daughters for Father's Day. I can't wait. I'd like to get it early, but I don't think that's going to happen. But I'm excited about it. I really am. Excited about this, too. The PBR is coming to Muskogee for the first time. You've probably heard by now. Ram Challenger Series. 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So there's that. One other thing. You've got about, I don't know, 15 or 20 minutes, right, to get out and cool off at the water park. River Country Water Park is having their annual PB&J food drive today. 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

0: Hey, Smith, Tyler Hubbard, Okie Country 101.7. All right, you got Maverick. Corey Kent played Kerry too. By the way, speaking of Nate Smith, a different Nate Smith. Some of you may know him. So, you know, our pal Will Payne, who, you know, he's part of the whole Payne media universe. His daughter, who's just amazing, McKinley, has a birthday today. And I bring up Nate Smith because that's her husband. Not the singer, but a really good dude. And so today is McKinley Payne Smith's birthday today. Pretty darn cool. Happy birthday to her. All right, more great music coming up here next.
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8: A cooler day ahead with temperatures getting into the low 80s. An isolated shower or two will be possible throughout the afternoon and going into the evening hours. Tonight will cool down into the upper 60s before warming back up into the upper 80s tomorrow. An isolated shower or two will be possible throughout the morning and going into the afternoon hours tomorrow. From the 2 News Weather Center, I'm meteorologist Matthew Wisnett. Continue.

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0: Gunnar Skidmore and Cohen Chick were enjoying a simple summer morning bike ride near Fruitland, Iowa, when something caught their attention. As they were cruising down a rural road, they spotted what appeared to be someone lying in a yard. Unsure of what they were seeing, they turned around to check it out. Well, Gunnar and Cohen were at the right place at the right time, because it was an elderly woman who couldn't move, was without her phone. She had fallen the night before while feeding her horse and had been stranded outside in the yard for 16 hours. So the boys called 911. First responders transferred the woman to a nearby hospital for medical treatment. But the kindness didn't stop there. While she recovers, Gunnar's mom has stayed in touch with the woman's family and helping care for the woman's horse by making sure it has food and water. Family also plans to welcome the woman home with a homemade lasagna when she is discharged. That truly is the good stuff.
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8: A cooler day ahead with temperatures getting into the low 80s. An isolated shower or two will be possible throughout the afternoon and going into the evening hours. Tonight will cool down into the upper 60s before warming back up into the upper 80s tomorrow. An isolated shower or two will be possible throughout the morning and going into the afternoon hours tomorrow. From the 2 News Weather Center, I'm meteorologist Matthew Wisnett.
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0: 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Life is a highway. 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
1: One of the best opportunities for passing in NASCAR is on restarts, something even the best are always working on.
2: I feel like it's just little gains here and there.
1: That's William Byron, and my name is Brad Gilley. Welcome to Texas Motor Speedway's Total Access Today. Since 2021, William Byron has never gone more than five races into a season without having a win. We're at race number seven, and he has yet to make victory lane. The team is performing this year, however. They're currently sixth in the Cup Series point stand, coming off of three consecutive top 10 finishes. And this weekend, the NASCAR Cup Series heads to Martinsville Speedway, a short half-mile flat track where Byron has gone to victory lane three times. When it comes to tracks like Martinsville, or even Texas, or even Daytona and Talladega, one of the best opportunities to pass other cars on the racetrack is when a green flag comes out. And that's on restarts. Some drivers are masters of it, including Byron, but he knows he can always get better, but that learning has to happen on track.
2: Yeah, you can't really sim restarts per se, so yeah, it's definitely reviewing data and kind of looking at past races and saying, okay, that little thing, maybe I could do that different, or this guy did that better. With restarts, it's very hard to have a tangible, hey, this was better, but if you can look at somebody and say, okay, they had a good one this time, like what, or they ran well all day, what did their restart look like?
1: NASCAR is back May 1st through the 3rd. 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

0: I trying. Blake right there. Maverick here. All right, so there's all kinds of things going on. Tonight is All Aboard Thursday. Sister Stone and the Jake Karlik Band. I gotta tell you, if you've never seen these three ladies from Sister Stone, man, they are amazing. This drummer, I don't know her name, but she is amazing. Love this band. So they'll be there. Jake Karlik Band will be there. It starts at 6 o'clock tonight at the Depot Green. Also, Ruffer Football Fest going on tonight. That kicks off at 7 out at the football stadium. Oh, it's going to be a lot of things going on tonight. Okie Country 101.7.
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6: A cooler day ahead with temperatures getting into the low 80s. An isolated shower or two will be possible throughout the afternoon and going into the evening hours. Tonight will cool down into the upper 60s before warming back up into the upper 80s tomorrow. An isolated shower or two will be possible throughout the morning and going into the afternoon hours tomorrow. From the 2 News Weather Center, I'm meteorologist Matthew Wisnett.

Okie Country 101.7 there, Church, Low Cash, Dylan Carmichael in minutes. That's Morgan Wallen. Yes, I am the problem. I'm also the solution, though. 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

0: It's time to make you laugh on your way home. 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
1: I was watching a football game once. And I'm sitting on my couch, and I was going to get something to drink out of the refrigerator. And right when I get up to go get something to drink, one team kicked off to the other team. And before I could get back, the guy ran a 100-yard kickoff return. And I missed it. That guy ran 100 yards before I could get 3 to maybe 4 yards. He also had 11 people really trying not to let him run 100 yards. I don't even have an ottoman. It was wide open. Couldn't make it.
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6: A cooler day ahead with temperatures getting into the low 80s. An isolated shower or two will be possible throughout the afternoon and going into the evening hours. Tonight will cool down into the upper 60s before warming back up into the upper 80s tomorrow. An isolated shower or two will be possible throughout the morning and going into the afternoon hours tomorrow. From the 2 News Weather Center, I'm meteorologist Matthew Wisnett.

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a big Montana sky. Driven up and down the coast a few times. London, Paris, paradise. But ain't got much memory of the scenes. Come to think, I missed them all. And damn.

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That sunset, cliffs by the sea, and the night rolled in. And you still talk about that moon that I can't recall.

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1: While the NFL has played in Brazil each of the last 2 years, they've never played a game in Rio de Janeiro. That's going to change moving forward this upcoming season. They're going to host a game in Rio for the first time ever. It's been announced that the Dallas Cowboys are going to be the host team for that game. That means one of their games that would have been in Dallas instead is going to be played in Rio, but they were going to have an extra home game this upcoming season anyways. It's going to be the third straight year that the NFL plays in Brazil. It's going to be the Cowboys' first international game as a home team and their first international game overall since 2014. The date and opponent for the Cowboys game has yet to be announced. Oklahoma City Thunder basketball tomorrow. They host Houston.
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5: A cooler day ahead with temperatures getting into the low 80s. An isolated shower or two will be possible throughout the afternoon and going into the evening hours. Tonight will cool down into the upper 60s before warming back up into the upper 80s tomorrow. An isolated shower or two will be possible throughout the morning and going into the afternoon hours tomorrow. From the 2 News Weather Center, I'm meteorologist Matthew Wisnett.
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5: A cooler day ahead with temperatures getting into the low 80s. An isolated shower or two will be possible throughout the afternoon and going into the evening hours. Tonight will cool down into the upper 60s before warming back up into the upper 80s tomorrow. An isolated shower or two will be possible throughout the morning and going into the afternoon hours tomorrow. From the 2 News Weather Center, I'm meteorologist Matthew Wisnett.
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5: Mild and quiet conditions heading into our Friday night and Saturday morning. Temperatures dipping into the upper 60s to begin our Saturday. A stray shower or thunderstorm can't be ruled out Saturday. Otherwise, dry with highs in the upper 80s. Even hotter into our Father's Day with highs in the low 90s. A heat index above 100 and a likely round of storms that evening. A few storms may be severe. In the 2 News Weather Center, I'm meteorologist Mike Grogan.
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